need for somebody like me. Come on now, follow my lead. I may be crazy, don't mind me. Say, boy, let's not talk too hard. Grab on my waist and put that body on me. Come on now, follow my lead. I'm coming now, follow my lead.

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4: 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Well, in come the thing them call a broken heart. This blessed love will never part. 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Me tell them say I'm dirty, yeah. Sean Paul and Sasha.

0: 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It's Selena.
1: Yo, what's going on? It's Kendrick Lamar.
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0: Brittany, before you go, there's something I want you to have.
1: Oh, it's beautiful. But wait a minute, isn't this?
0: Yeah, yes it is.
1: But I thought the old lady dropped it into the ocean in the air.
0: Well,

If you had one shot, one opportunity to seize everything you ever wanted, one moment that you captured.